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You ask why the blues had to go and pick you.

Hate cigarettes that bears lipstick traces, an airline ticket to romantic places. Although my heart has wings, these foolish things remind me of you. Yes, a tinkling piano in the next apartment, those stumbling words that told you what my heart meant, a fairground and painted swings, these foolish things remind me of you.

somehow that it had to be. 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Oh, how the ghost of you clings. These foolish names remind me of you.

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0: Such grafting times we never saw.
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1: Au poteau, the duck was dancing by the water. Quack, quack, the rhythm made him think he ought to. Quack, quack, he was dancing to the samba, the samba, the samba. Whoa, gunso. The goose was gaily swimming by. 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

0: Trummy Young, Velma Middleton, Bonnie Bigard, Bart Whitman, Danny Barcelona. And we had a wonderful time, even in the rain.
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1: So don't be that way.
0: Dig the rain.
1: Pitter-patter.
0: To bring the violets of May.
1: Pitter-patter of a rain.
0: Tears in vain.
1: Tears, tears.
0: So honey, please.